0: I promise you.
1: Do you know what you've got? You've got a perfect woman. 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
2: Oh, you've been dead for so long, man. 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

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Between all of these faces, people chilling near, just wondering now how we could.

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Your love I'm lost in. 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

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The people are thirsty 'cause a man's unnatural hand. Watch what happens when the people catch wind when the water

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I want you to do what you can do.